0: de laatste inzichten voor Business Shapers.
1: New Business Radio.
2: 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She brings me in a piece. I take her out to fancy restaurants. She takes the sadness out of me. I make her cards on her birthday. She makes me a better man. I take her water when she's thirsty. She takes me as I am.

0: Listen to Lead. New Business Radio.
1: Tierra va a temblar, Santiago. Tierra va a temblar, Camagüey.